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We'll say goodbye to me and you. 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We'll say goodbye to me and you.

This preview of coming attractions is playing. Will all filmgoers with any degree of wit, taste, and intelligence please keep your critical remarks to yourselves?

skin a mango. Lovecraft get the dinner wrangled, not the innards trampled. Doc outer with the hidden samples. Critical hand stroke, F dance, syllable tango.

0: May the evening soothe and welcome you, O traveler.
1: You will travel no further, because you are come. Here, you are at the beginning of time.

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And I talked baseball with a lieutenant over Singapore Sling. And I wondered how to say moon outside over this Chinatown affair could look down on Illinois.

0: Being the scientific expert that he is, his precision-like movements and perfect timing show years of rigid training.
1: This is the lesson. In today's topic, we'll be discussing sunset, string beans, and more particularly,

I can hear them chant a melody, a polyphonic hum. Whoa, whoa, whoa.

those who can hear me, I say, do not despair. The misery that is now upon us is but the passing of greed, the bitterness of men who fear the way of human progress. The hate of men will pass,

As I look into the eyes of these old fellas, as they look up into mine, these storytellers, for the richness of culture, I get jealous. As we hold up the cup and we drink from the chalice, legs spread cross-legged again in the park, heart-fed stories, inspirational spark. Dragonfly flag now signaling dark over my shoulder, yes, a night patrol car. Mobs moving, song soothing, park choosing, soul bruising, primitive perusing has become a way of proving. Displacement adjacent to the concrete jungle, where once whispered Marowaks and Warrigals. I can't help but be a little bit ropeable.

take flight with my bike and go cruise through the night when confronted by shadows in an absence of light. My palms are getting sweaty, I'm already forgetting the netting of the bedding when the sun before setting. But shadows unravel, telling stories of

moon off and then assemble the clouds. With a mega going inside, little wrinklings fly.